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0: nya låtar som trendar på Energy. I wanna feel
1: 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Hi, this is Temper City and this is our song Self.

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So if our time is running out, day after day, we'll make the mundane a masterpiece. Oh my, my, oh my, my love, I take one look at you, you're taking me out.

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1: 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I wanna feel
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Drink some margaritas by string of blue lights. 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Are you with me? Are you with me?

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1: something. Hi, this is Temper City and this is our song Self